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0: I'm fresh from the floor, nigga. 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

friend. 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

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I like take her down and then I get up out.

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But it won't be long before somebody start wilding, shots start firing, and good times turn violent at the let out.

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1: That's right, that's right. Good morning, good morning, good morning. Two for Tuesday. I Need Your Love is on the way. That's by Jonah Fraser. But first, look out. Kalani is out the window.
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0: That's right, peace to the planet and beyond. You already know it's the kid DJ Richie Styles. Tony Q on the check-in with you. Hey man, good morning. Two for Tuesday in the building. Straight down to 10 o'clock, we finna have some good times. We finna have some good conversations. And definitely, yeah, got some things to talk about today.
6: Oh yeah.
0: Of course, you know today is Two for Tuesday, aka Tony Tuesday. So Tony always comes through with spilling the tea.
6: I got some extra piping hot tea this morning. We got some jailhouse updates.
0: Yeah.
6: Wow. That's all I'm gonna. That's all I'm gonna say. It's a jailhouse update kind of day.
0: I'm trying to think who was in jail.
6: A lot of people. Sorry. Lots of this could go any way.
0: That's fast. Hey man, we got some Beyonce coming through in a little bit, talking about Irreplaceable, and of course that and so much more. All right, Galaxy in the Morning Time. This is the Morning Marathon. Richie Styles, Tony Q, straight down to that 10 o'clock, rocking out with you.

Top of the morning to you. Man, if you're just waking up, if you're just checking in, what's good? What's good? How you feeling this morning? Hope you

0: Galaxy in the Morning Time. What a vibe, huh? What a vibe. Gwen Stefani's on the way, talking about rich girls. We also got some Baga. That's by Topic and, who's this? Chavante. Definitely loading them up. Definitely loading them up. They're coming.
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0: It's Galaxy in the Morning Time. You're number one station for hip-hop and R&B, Afro, dancehall, and all that good stuff. Let's get into these national days.
1: National days are a wonderful way to celebrate and reflect on the unique identity and history. What are we celebrating today? These are the Galaxy Morning Marathon National Days.
0: That's right. These are the Galaxy Morning National Days indeed. Let me see what we got going on here in the backgrounds. Ice, ice.
2: Not ice, ice.
0: Yes, ice, ice. I'm waiting for the drop.
2: Oh.
0: There we go. There we go. Ice, ice. Guess what, guys, girls, them, they, you. It is, of course, the 18th day of the month, August, this year, 2026. And on our national day calendars, today, this morning, right now, right here, we got National Couples Day. Ding, ding, ding, ding, ding for the couples. So if you're a couple, hey, man, go ahead and give your significant other a big hug, big kiss. Or just give him a nice smile. Be like, yeah, girl, guy, man, I'm lucky. I'm lucky to be with you. Tony?
2: Yep.
0: Sometimes I feel like, you know, we're a couple.
2: Like, yeah, well, sometimes it does feel like that. This long-standing relationship.
0: Wild. Hey, man, it's also National Ice Cream Pie Day. So, yes, if you are a lover of ice cream, hey, man, I think today is a cool day to get yourself an ice cream pie. Go make sure make it make sense. Tony, this one is definitely for you, man, because I've heard your poetry. Sometimes it's bad. So, yeah, today is Bad Poetry Day. So for all you bad poets out there, who gets those tomatoes...
2: I was trying to figure out where we were going with this baddie or
0: nope.
2: Like horrible.
0: Horrible.
2: Horrible.
0: Horrible.
2: Okay.
0: So horrible.
2: It's all good. You tried it.
0: Man, today is also Pinot Grigio. What was this? Pinot.
2: Pinot Grigio?
0: I'm screwing that up, bro.
2: And is?
0: Pinot Noir.
2: Okay.
0: Day.
2: Mm-mm.
0: Pinot Noir.
2: Are day. You not a wine drinker?
0: I am a wine drinker. That's what's funny to me.
2: That's why I'm like, why is you struggling through the wine?
0: It's definitely a struggle, bro. I can't get it out.
2: Okay.
0: Wild. Man, if you are wine sommelier. Wine sommelier out
2: sommelier.
0: There. My bad, okay? I screwed it up, but you know what I mean.
2: Did he? Did we know what you mean?
0: It's that red wine that has a full body, okay?
2: Mm.
0: That's what we're talking about.
2: A punch.
0: Let me see. It's Never Give Up Day, guys, girls, them, they, you. So whatever you got planned, whatever, you know, dreams, aspirations you're trying to get to, stick to it, okay? Never give up. Never give up. Never give up. World Breast Cancer Research Day.
2: This is a great one.
0: This is a good one, definitely.
2: Definitely.
0: Hey, let me see, man. We're going to wrap it up right there or we're going to leave it right here. Let's talk about Discovery Day. When was the last time you discovered something you didn't know, Tony?
2: I feel like you discover something almost every day.
0: I think that's true.
2: That's what I...
0: You definitely make new discoveries on a daily basis, sometimes big, sometimes small, sometimes immaculate, sometimes... Wow.
2: Even if it's a little discovery.
0: Wowzers. But it's a discovery. All right. These were some national days, right here that we discovered. See what I did there? No pun intended.

0: Made.
1: We got some Ice Tray on the mix. We also got some The Weeknd coming through. Talking about Cry For Me. But first though, Glorilla is in here with What You Know About Me, featuring Sexy Red. Speaking of Sexy Red, man, why we hear nothing from Red in a minute?
2: We hearing it now. We're about to hear something now, right?
1: No, I'm talking about something new.
2: Oh, are you mad though?
1: A little
2: are
1: bit.
2: You okay?
1: Booty Hole Brown.
2: Not Booty Hole Brown.
1: Pause.
2: Okay.
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0: Morning, wakey wakey, let's go get some eggs and bakey! That's right, your number one station for hip-hop and R&B every day, all day. Richie Styles, Tony Q, only checking with you. Girls, guys, them, they, you. I don't know, sometimes, do you have that, Tony? You know, you want to get something out, you know, but, you know, your mouth is a little faster than your brain.
1: No. I want to say maybe it rarely does happen, like, really. But I could understand. I can understand it. Doesn't happen too often, though.
0: What's happening to me last 2 days, man?
1: Well, you know, it's the second half of the year, we're getting up there.
0: No, so I think I need to get some rest, man.
1: That could be it, too. Maybe you're going a little too much. But then again, that's what the summer's for, right? You go hard for the summer.
0: You go hard in the summer.
1: And then you rest up in the autumn.
0: Definitely. Some people do it in the gym.
1: And pick it up big again in the Christmas.
0: That part. Nah, Christmas is for eating. So we definitely gonna eat. Yum, yum, yum. Hey, but speaking of Christmas, we are at the half, guys, girls, them day, you.
1: Little less than half now.
0: Little less than half indeed, but yeah, man. I know some people are already picking out Christmas items and looking to see what they're gonna order and that types of stuff. So that Santa Claus is definitely, you know.
1: He's already making his list and checking it twice.
0: Well, I think he's already got a couple of lists.
1: He probably do.
0: Hey, but let's get to it, man. We got some 7 o'clock energy on the rise, so let's prepare for that 7 o'clock. All right, before we get to the 7, we're gonna hit you with some more.

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1: It's Galaxy in the Morning.
0: Hey, you! Get out of that lazy bed and start your day. Here are Richie and Tony with more bangers and good morning vibes.
1: That's right, more bangers, more good morning vibes indeed. That part right there, man. Some Dior and Cons on the way talking about no games. But first, we got some TGIF. That's like chill. All right, Richie Styles, Tony Q on the 7 o'clock check-in. One, welcome you, yours, and them, and they. Of course, to the morning marathon, man. Each and every Monday to Friday is what we do with you, okay? Let's go. Let's start it up. Let's go. Go.
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0: That's right, you heard what that man said. 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
2: Right, so our wacky facts for this morning, it is the 18th of August. We're going to start off with dragonflies have nearly 360-degree vision. Now, could you imagine this? They literally can see all around them. 360 degrees completely. And this is because of their enormous...
0: That's like my camera, bro.
2: Exactly that. So this is because of their compound eyes. The way their eyes are set on their freaky little bodies, that's how they can see over everywhere around them, literally all around them. Now, another wacky fact this morning is some frogs bury themselves underground in the month of August because when it becomes too dry. So when it's too dry for them outside because of the weather and everything, they bury themselves in the dirt under the ground. I guess like where it's a bit moist, that's what they do. And last but not least, owls can silently swoop toward prey because the edges of their feathers break up airflow. So this is how they swoop down. I think I mostly see a lot of shows and a lot of National Geographic stuff where owls are in trees. And I forget, yes, they're birds and I know they fly, but I've actually never really seen how they swoop down for prey. So apparently they let their feathers go really, really wide. And because of how they have these very pointy tips, that is how they can swoop down really quick and really easy just to get their prey and then go back up in the trees. And that is a wacky facts for this morning. It is the 18th of August, like I said.
0: Hella wacky, man. Hella wacky, Tony. I tell you what, we got some double, what is this, YFN Lucci on the way, talking about Jan First coming through, My Truth. We also got some Kendrick Lamar in here with The Hard Part 5. But yes, J-Lo. J-Lo is up first, coming through with Jenny from the block. Shout out to Jenny. Shout out to Jenny. Are you still on the block, Jenny? Good morning.
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0: 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Waking you up.
2: As I get a little older, I realize life is perspective. 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I want to say thank you to everyone that's been down with me. All my fans, all my beautiful fans. Anyone who's ever gave me a listen. 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

0: It's Galaxy in the Morning Time. Richard Styles, Tony Q in the building. Straight down to that 10 o'clock. Good morning, good morning, good mornings. If you're just waking up, if you're just checking in, you already know, man, ASAP Ferg is on the way for you with that Move Your Hips, goddammit, featuring Nicki Minaj. But first, Molly, though, with Shake It to the Max. And then
1: I... still playing Shake It to the Max?
0: Hell yeah, man. Jesus. And right after that, Move Your Hips. So it's like a workout marathon right now.
1: Apparently.
0: That part. But first, though, Pile is coming through with it, so it's definitely... all big vibes, big energies, big tunes coming for you. It's Galaxy in the Morning Time. Richard Styles, Tony Q.
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0: 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Let me take it to the max.
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4: Right, so our sleaze this morning, we are going to be talking about, well, the other girls are fighting. Let me just say it like that. So more girls are fighting. Richie's like, oh God, but the girls fighting again. Yes, the girls are fighting. But this time it would be ASAP. ASAP is saying he's done with the Drake drama. Okay, maybe they're not fighting anymore. Okay, so ASAP says he's done with the Drake drama, but he had one more thing he really wanted to say before he squashed whatever this beef is. It looks like ASAP is ready to move on from his long-running feud with Aubrey, even if the internet isn't. So during a recent interview on the Jason Lee Show, Rocky, you know, mama named him Rakim, was asked everything from celebrity boxing to Drake's latest lyrical jabs. And first, Jason Lee jokingly asked if Rocky would ever step into the ring with Drake for a celebrity boxing match. His response was he wasn't interested. He said, in fact, he laughed it off, saying he don't want to see me. Forget the gloves, bare knuckle. I was like, oh, not the bare knuckle now. But he made it clear that he has no interest in turning their beef into a pay-per-view event. Then came the question everyone's been waiting for. Drake's lyrics on Burning Bridges on the song Drake took a shot at Rocky by rapping, "Your baby mama ain't even post your single. Where's she at?" The line was aimed at Rihanna, suggesting she didn't support Rocky's latest album. Rocky says the criticism doesn't even make sense. He explained that if Rihanna had promoted the album before it was released, people would have turned around and said, "You only went number one because your girl posted it." Rocky also pointed out that Rihanna did celebrate the album after it debuted at number one. More than anything, Rocky says he's confused that people are still holding into the drama. He said, "Everybody done moved on with their lives. It just bugged me out. Like, what is up? I don't know. Y'all know Aubrey likes to stir a little controversy, right? But hey, he also accused people of trying to fuel the feud through internet antics and smear campaigns, adding that he prefers to not respond every time his name comes up. Rocky has previously said he believes the tension with Drake began after he started dating Rihanna back in 2020, a relationship that eventually grew into a family because, you know, the couple has now, what, three kids together? And they're out here making a lot of moves and what Rihanna is on vacation right now, and they were spotted out. Y'all saw the video with her basically bend all the way 360 forward in front of him, and he went in and he did what he had to do. So they are happy, obviously. They're good. So while the internet may be love keeping score between what's going on between Aubrey and Rakim, Mr. Rocky, he says he's focused on his music, his family, and leaving the back and forth behind, and I guess with Drake. So now we just have to wait and see if Drake agrees, if it's going to continue, because history tells us this story probably just isn't over as we think. But as a sleaze for this morning, speaking of Rocky, I also wanted to mention, because last week we talked about how he cut off a deal with somebody because the person prematurely posted it on Instagram. Well, apparently that guy apologized. He came out and he made a speech and he went on Instagram. He's really, really sorry that he did what he did. Is it a little too late for that apology now, though, Ricky?
0: Oh, yeah. Hell yeah. It's too late, man. That's over.
4: He fumbled that bag?
0: He fumbled the bag big time, bro.
4: Mm-hmm.
0: He fumbled that bag so far down that he just may need to lay low for a couple and forget about it, because that's not coming back.
4: Oh, yeah.
0: That's not coming back. Now, speaking of ASAP Rocky, I took a little peek of that interview that he did with Jason Lee. It was a great conversation that they both had. Apparently, they are really good friends with each other. So Jason Lee and Rocky is really good friends. Also, he's very tight with Rihanna. As a matter of fact, they went shopping together.
4: Oh.
0: In the supermarket.
4: Oh, not even, okay.
0: Rihanna and Jason Lee.
4: Yeah, I could see that.
0: So they met each other up in the supermarket and went for a casual day of shopping. Grocery shopping.
4: Speaking of ASAP, because next week he's going to have a show here.
0: Right.
4: I'm not going.
0: Wise.
4: However, I do have tickets.
0: So, so you're not going, but you got tickets.
4: I got tickets, but the tickets aren't for me.
0: You're trying to give me, you know.
4: No.
0: I would like to go.
4: Would you?
0: Yes.
4: Okay, I'm gonna let you know how much the tickets cost.
0: This is a Tony Q's.
4: No, it's not for me. My kids are going.
0: Tony,
4: the kids are fans, so they're going, and we're just gonna be. We're escorting them this time, so I'm gonna be outside the stadium while they go.
0: So you're gonna be outside the stadium.
4: Yeah, I'm not getting in. I'm dropping them off, so I'm gonna know how it goes. I'll let you guys know how the show goes based from how they tell me. But yeah, he'll be here soon.
0: So ASAP Rocky might be pulling up. Maybe, who knows, man? Maybe he might stop by the morning marathon.
4: What's your favorite song off the album? You got one?
0: No, I don't.
4: I do.
0: What's that?
4: I can't even pronounce. What's it called? Jordy So Is Go. It's a weird song. I love it though. But it's a Joquito Jordy or something like that. It goes. Yeah, something like that.
0: I just like the fact that you are.
4: Flaquito, Flaco, Jordy. I can't remember the name. But I like that. I like that song though.
0: Flaquito
4: Jordy.
0: Flaquito Jordy.
4: Yeah, it's weird, but it's a dope ass. Have you heard it though? If you ever listen to that song, it has a really sick beat. That's what I think. It's like, it's Flaquito, so Flaquito. And then the Jode, it should come up. Jody, it looks like Jodi. But that song is actually pretty jamming. If y'all don't like anything else off that album, I suggest you go listen to that one off the Don't Be Dumb album. I don't even know who's it's

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0: 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We are Galaxy Radio.
1: That's the truth. We are Galaxy Radio, man. Fantasy is on the way. But first, though, Idali and Little Clean up with the boof with a heftig man. Yeah, that's welcoming my 8 o'clock hours and opening up these 8 o'clock doors. Top of the morning to you. You already know what time it is. You know, one stage for hip hop and R&B.
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0: Two for Tuesday, a.k.a. 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
1: It's Tony Tuesday today.
2: Yep. So I told you guys we had a jailhouse story, right? Update. So who are we updating about? Who's in jail? Richie asked me earlier, who's in jail? Who could this be about? We're talking Tory Lanez this morning, Daystar. Tory Lanez, well, mama named him Daystar. Tory Lanez, divorce takes an unexpected turn. So, all right, let's check in with him, right? Because we haven't talked about Mr. Lanez in a little minute. So, because there's a surprising update from behind the scenes, believe it or not, Tory Lanez is still a married man. Now, if you remember, his wife, Raina Chassan, filed for divorce back in 2024 while Tory was serving his 10-year prison sentence. She cited irreconcilable differences, asked for custody of their son, Kaylon, and requested that the court sort out the rest. Now, who else would have custody of the baby? I mean, he's in jail. But well, fast forward to now, and that divorce has officially been dismissed. Not because they got back together, not because the judge denied it, but because the case simply just stalled. So according to the court documents, the divorce wasn't moving forward within the required time frame, so the judge dismissed the petition. That means there was no final judgment, and legally, Tory and Raina are still married. Now, here's what I think is very interesting then. Even after filing for divorce, Raina continued to publicly support Tory. On Father's Day this year, she posted a very heartfelt tribute to him, praising him as a dad, and saying he and their son couldn't wait for him to come home. So naturally, people are wondering, did they reconcile? Did she change her mind? Or did the divorce just fall through because neither side pushed it forward? Well, right now, we don't know because there are no, you know, statements released yet. But neither Tory nor Raina has publicly explained why the divorce came to a stop. But meanwhile, Tory remains behind bars after being convicted in the connection with the 2020 shooting of Meg Thee Stallion. Y'all know already how this was. His 10-year sentence has been upheld and his appeals have been exhausted. So they have been falling on deaf ears. So as of currently, he is still going to be sitting in there for the next, I think he got sentenced, about 3 years ago? So he got about 7 more to go. So far now, the legal situation is simple. The present sentence stays. Surprisingly, so does the marriage. So now I ask, do you think this means that the relationship has been repaired, or do you just simply think the paperwork is not completed? Oh, we don't know. Either way, right now, for your

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1: 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Metro!
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3: 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We play all the music.

Galaxy in the Morning Time. Man, what a vibe. Alicia Keys coming through just now there for you. I love that song. But I tell you what, man, I got some Idalit with the Noit Echt from May. We also got some, who we got? We got some Archie coming up in a little bit. We also got some Rao on the way with Sexo Visuale.

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0: That's right, some Missy Elliott approaching your way in a little bit. Talking about Work It, we also got some Ronnie Flex featuring DJ Dylan with the Punta Canta. Let's go, baby. We definitely gonna keep them loading.
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4: 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I'm ready to rock.
0: Stay awake with Richie and Tony. 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

0: It's Galaxy Every Day, all day, Richard Sells, Tony Q in the building. 10 o'clock is on the way, but before we get to that 10 o'clock, we got 9 o'clock still. So, yes, more vibes, more energy. I tell you what, though, we got some Baby Keem featuring Kendrick Lamar with Good Flirts. We also got some LMA in here with 100. Yes, sir. Man, oh, man, oh, man, oh, man. It's 2 for Tuesday, a.k.a. Tony Tuesday. Tony came through with some very, very, very interesting tea earlier on there this morning. Talking about Tory Lanez. Now, Tony, I did not get to comment on it, but when you said it, my one eyebrow went up. I was like, huh, this guy's married? I didn't. Wow.
1: And apparently trying to get a divorce. Imagine that.
0: Didn't see that coming. Mm-mm-mm. Well, hey, at least she's still supporting him. At least she's still supportive.
1: That part.
0: At least they are still civil.
1: That part.
0: I'll tell you what, man. Let's slide on into these hits, these bangers right now, right here. If you just waking up, you're just checking in. Hey, good morning to you. Hope, finna have a good day today. That part.
2: Wake up fresh.
3: Wake up.
2: Wake up.
4: Let's go.
2: With Richie and Tony in the morning. This

0: royalties and pub too.
1: Where you at?
0: At the house with it, watching Santas.
1: Who you with?
0: On the couch with my favorite Santa.
1: Fuck that bitch.
0: I was about to, but you convinced us. Should I decorate her walls or log off to Pinterest? Never too late to meditate on emotional attachments.

0: It's Galaxy in the Morning time. Let's get into things that happened on this day.
1: Things that happened on this day.
2: Right, things that happened on this day. It is the 18th of August. So starting off with the year 2008, soul singer Purvis Jackson has passed away today of cancer. He was a member of the Spinners and known for the Motown Spinners and the Detroit Spinners, with his hit being Working My Way Back to You. 2017 sees the hit reggaeton song Criminal from Nati, Natasha, and Ozuna that won us an award for collaboration of the year in 2018, the Soberano Award. The music video for the song, which features Natasha as a prisoner and Ozuna as a prison director, falls in love with each other, and it earned 1 billion views in just, 5 months? Then, also the same year, so Roll in Peace, the song, collaborative effort from Kodak Black and XXXTentacion was released today, featuring on the former's fifth mixtape. It charted in the States on the Billboard Hot 100, and that is all that happened on this day. It is the 18th of the month.
0: That part right there, a couple things went down, a couple things happened. Man, oh man, oh man. It's Galaxy Number One Station for hip hop and R&B. Richie Styles, Tony Q, straight down to that 10 o'clock hour. Having a good time on this 2 for Tuesday. Hey, what have you got planned today? Put a smile on your face. You're beautiful.
3: Break it down. Waking up. Waking up.
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4: 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Morning Marathon. Morning Marathon. Morning Marathon. Morning Marathon. 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Morning Marathon.

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1: 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Party Girl is coming your way. That's by Molly and Bees and Honey. We also got some Kevin and Roxy Decker on the way with Yay Hep May. Good morning.
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0: 9 o'clock energy means astrology time.
1: Astrology, the celestial GPS for humanity's existential road trip. It's like a cosmic weather forecast, telling you when to bring an umbrella for potential emotional downpours, or sunglasses for days filled with sunny dispositions. What is written in the stars for you today? Here is the Galaxy Morning Marathon Astrology Forecast.
2: Right, today is the 18th of the month, right? So you're, of course, we are still in the Leo season, right? The last bit of the Leo season. So if you were born today, you have a remarkable mental and physical endurance. You're adventurous by nature and aren't afraid to take calculated risk if it means experiencing something exciting. Your confidence and bold spirit are a big part of what makes you so attractive, and your natural charm helps you leave a lasting impression wherever you go. Happy birthday to you and who are celebrating with you this morning. Who would have had a birthday this morning was Patrick Swayze, the actor passed away in 2009. Let's see who else celebrating with you. We have an actress, Caitlin Olsen, who is turning 51 years old this morning. Excuse me, sorry. I had something in my throat for a minute. But okay, so who else do we got? Who else would have had a birthday this morning? Tragically passing away last year was Malcolm Jamal Warner. He passed away from a drowning incident in Costa Rica, of course. And last but not least, actor Jacob Vargas is turning 55 years old this morning. So to our birthday stars this week and every week, may every candle you blow out bring a new reason to smile. Happy birthday from us here at the Morning Marathon to you.
0: That part right there, make sure you cut your cake, you celebrate, and yes, you enjoy the mess out of your day. More hits, more bangs coming your way. Some Roshan and Rao talking about the Pongo. But first, Tupac Shakur's coming through with them changes, man. It's Galaxy in the Morning time. Let's get it.
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0: Barb is in the building. That's right, baby. Richie Styles, Tony Q, straight down to that 10 o'clock. 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Everything big, everything big. Aristar on the way, talking about last heartbreak song. I love this song. We also got some Destiny's Child coming through with a Bootylicious. Shout out to, you know, them Bootylicious people out there. Burna Boy, last. Let's go get it.
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0: 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But first, though, Drizzy Drake is coming through with it, Too Hard for the Radio. 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
1: It's time for your first coffee break of the day. 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
2: Right, so the coffee break question, you already know, when we ask this question every morning, it's basically either giving you some new knowledge for your head top, or you actually know the answer already and give you some brownie points for your next coffee break at the J-O-B. So my question this morning is, LL Cool J became the first rapper to receive what big prestigious honor in 2021? If you know the answer, let me know.
0: If you know the answer, let us know, because I'm curious as well, man. I'm curious. So if you are a Mr. Lick Your Lips fan, LL Cool J fan.
2: You always gotta tell them to.
0: Maybe your lips is ashy, man.
2: You talk about if you're a big Lick Your Lips. That's all he's known for. You know, he's a big, big, big legend in the game, right? So reducing that man to lick his lips. But the question this morning, LL Cool J became the first rapper to receive what prestigious honor in 2021?
0: That part right there. In the meantime, while you're thinking about that, I got some Lou shimmy coming through for you with the 3 a.m. We also got some Russian in here with the Santa. Right? Galaxy in the morning time. Richie Styles, Tony Q.
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0: The sun is shining, the drinks are flowing, and the vibes are coming straight from Galaxy.
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0: That's right. What a beautiful time it is, man. Let's get up out of here, Tony. We keep them up,
1: keep them up. Working when y'all asleep. So you want to be lazy in the morning, huh? This is what you slept through.
0: A couple things you definitely slept through this morning. But it's okay. It's okay. We're going to update you and tell you what's up. What's going on. Of course, you know today is 2 for Tuesday, a.k.a. Tony Tuesday. Tony came through with a lot of big info, something on Tory Lanez there. Talking about he's married and still looking for a divorce behind bars, but still being supported.
2: They dropped the divorce petition, his wife, Raina. So, they're still married.
0: And also, Drizzy Drake, Flacco, a.k.a. A$AP Rocky's trying to get in.
2: He's trying to squash the beef. He's like, I'm done with it.
0: Trying to get in the ring with Drake, but he decided,
2: he's I'm not doing that.
0: Forget about
2: he's
0: it,
2: He's like,
0: man.
2: Forget all of
0: this
2: that.
0: This only makes sense, man, because he's way much further in life, man.
2: He got three babies to deal with. And he got a billionaire wife. Like, what am I fighting anybody for?
0: Billy Dilly wife. Yeah.
2: I mean, girl, whatever they are.
0: He calls her his wife.
2: Yeah, he does. So, whatever they are.
0: That part. I'll tell you what, Tony, let's get to that coffee break question.
2: Right. So, the coffee break question this morning was, LL Cool J became the first rapper to receive what prestigious honor in 2021? And the answer is the induction into the Rock and Roll Hall of Fame. He was the first rapper to get that honor.
0: Wow. Beautiful.
2: Yep. Right? Definitely.
0: Once again, man, shout out to all them LL Cool J fans. If you are, you know, an 80s baby, then you know what we're talking about. If you're a 90s baby, then you know what we're talking about. Nonetheless, girls, guys, them, they, you. You're going to get up out of here.
2: That's right. Keeping it real, keeping it hip-hop. It is the Morning Marathon with DJ Richie Styles and your girl, 20Q. Until next time.
0: Next time being tomorrow. Of course, it's hump day, a.k.a. the Wednesday. You know that vibe. You know that check. So get ready for that. Until then, hey, man, have yourselves a beautiful rest of this day. We're going to put you in the hands of our colleague, West. So prepare. West. Yeah. Come. Take the hot seat, West. Do your thing, brother. From now on, West got you straight down to 12 o'clock, all right? Until then, this was
2: another slay.
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Yeah. 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Take off the money phone. Take off the car loan. Take off the flex and the white loss. Take off the weird ass jewelry. I'ma take 10 steps, then I'm taking off top off. 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Take off for the meal. Hella follow. Take off the far flare. Take off reception. Take off the cop with the iPad. 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Take off decisions I lack. 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I care. Take off the gossip. Take off the new logic.

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1: Yeah, man, we gonna get it.
2: We are Galaxy.
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embarrassed. 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

The party has officially started here on your radio station when Bad Bunny kicks off this edition of Rosa's World right here on Galaxy Radio. Welcome to the show. My name is Rosa G, and up until 1 o'clock tonight, you are going to be right here in my hands. And what have I got for you? I got all the sweetest musical flavors for your ears, some fresh, funky hip-hop sounds, some great classic foundational tracks as well. I got a Bob Marley coming your way even. I play soul, I play R&B, Afropop, and of course everything in between. So let's keep it right going here as we approach midnight on a Galaxy Radio with two great ladies together. That's right, some female power, two of the most compelling voices in the game right now on one record. Keep it right here, because I'm just getting started.

0: Now that is some real soul power here on your radio station, Galaxy Radio. It is a Rude Boys, and they're getting some help from a Gerald Levert on a great track called Written All Over Your Face. That's right, smooth and soulful with a bit of a new jack swing added to that. And that voice of Gerald, 2019, the year on that track, that pretty much makes it a bit of a classic. And from classic, we're going straight into brand new, because up next is a future. He's coming through now with a track called California Girls. It's short and it's sharp and it's definitely sweet. And right after that, Barb Marley with that beautiful track, Turn Your Lights Down Low. He's going to take us somewhere completely warm after that. That's right, I'm just passing the vibes around tonight.
1: It's your girl, Pretty Porcelain. And I'm back. I don't know why people keep playing with me. Like, I'm really not a rapper, but I'll give y'all something to play with.

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1: She don't play tracks. She sets moods. This ain't just radio. This is Rosa G running the night. This is Rosa's World.

100% soulproof. It is Aaron Hall here on Galaxy Radio, a classic track from 1993, and that was called I Miss You. It's time for some Kool G Rap and Nas. They're coming through with A Fast Life. What a great track, 1995, Harlem and Queens on one record. Oh my goodness, it is New York representing in the house. That's right, this is where the beat meets the street. Is this

0: just up late. You're up with Rosa G. Let's ride. This is Rosa's world.
1: I am reincarnated. I was stargazing. Life goes on, honey.

What a nice, fat, dicka beat coming from Frenna, Odile, and Wizkid. What a great track here on Galaxy Radio, and that was called Coca Body. That's right, from brand new to classics, from soul to R&B, from Afro pop to dancehall, I play it all for you, and I do that every weeknight here on Galaxy Radio. My name is Rosa G, and I'm going on till 1 o'clock tonight. That's right, I got one more to squeeze in before the top of the hour, and I'll be right back to give you lots and lots more musical, sweet, sweet musical flavors for your ears. I got a great one from Notorious B.I.G., Party Next Door, Curtis Blow, Tyler the Creator, Tony Braxton. They're all coming straight your way right after the news. But I'm going to leave you with this one from Maluma, Hawaii Remix. That is a great, great track to close this hour out and take us straight to midnight.

feel that? That's soul talking. That's Rosa G working her magic. This is Rosa's world.

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0: And the midnight session is officially open with some Kalani easing us into the second hour of Rose's World here on Galaxy Radio with that great track called A Folded. And right before that, a little bit of a party, a football party. Shakira together with Burna Boy and a Die Die. If you've just tuned in, welcome. I've got one more hour to go up until 1 o'clock tonight to spoil you to pieces with all of the funkiest, freshest hip hop flavors, some classic tracks, soul, R&B, and everything in between. And of course, if you've been listening for a while, well, this one is especially for you. It is the Notorious B.I.G., Biggie Smalls, a 1994 Everyday Struggle. It's coming out of Brooklyn, and he's kind of painting a picture of what the hustle really looks like. But it is a great, great track, of course. And this is where you hear it, in Rose's World.
1: Just waking up in the morning, gotta thank God. 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
3: This one goes out to all sides worldwide. 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
1: 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It is coming from Curtis Blow, 1980, The Breaks, and it is the first certified gold rap single ever. That's right, history right here on your radio station. Omarion is coming through now. I really like the sound of this guy. The track is called You Like It. I definitely do. He's doing that kind of slow, sexy, confident thing, and I am all here for it.
2: This beat is like funk, you know what I'm saying? Who put this beat together, man?
3: Yo, that's the DJ Unknown.
2: What? Unknown? Niggas didn't think he was capable of something.
3: Hey, don't we got something for it?
2: Yeah, man, I run some funky lyrics to this.
3: All right, let's get busy.
2: It was a Friday, and they was chilling like

0: 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I couldn't fake it, barely made it to the door. I hit a corner, clamped my spot on the floor. 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It was my girl, he said,
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0: touch your butt like this, we adjust like this. 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To be honest, niggas love love too. 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
1: Where you at?
0: At the house with it, watching sinners.
1: Who you with?
0: On the couch with my favorite sinner.
1: Fuck that bitch.
0: I was about to, but you convinced us. Should I decorate her walls or log off to Pinterest? Never too late to meditate on emotional attachments. Even if I fall.

That's right. It is loud and with zero apologies. It is Baton Rouge doing that Louisiana thing, a boozy badass, and Trill Family with Wipe Me Down. And before that, Party Next Door, of course. And their track was called Die Trying. Well, I ain't dying. I'm going on all the way till 1 o'clock tonight, and I still got lots of great tracks lined up for you. Tony Braxton, Babyface team up. My God, does it get any better than that? And my all-time favorite of this last year or so, Olivia Dean as well. She's coming straight your way. But first, it is time for some Cardi B. The Wild Side is the name of this track. She's teaming up with Nomani. And yeah, after all that Louisiana energy, this one just takes the temperature somewhere completely different. So keep it right here, because I'm giving you everything for your mind, your body, and your soul.

It's Velvet Voices and Midnight Moves. Rosa G curating your vibe. This is Rosa's World, baby.

So smooth, so sultry, so absolutely perfect. A British soul coming from Olivia Dean here on Galaxy Radio with Man I Need. And that brought us very close to the end of the show. It's almost 1 o'clock, and that means it's time for me, Rosa G, to say goodbye to you. I'll be back tomorrow night with ready the last edition of Rosa's World, but no worries. We give you 24 hours of out of this world hip hop, so there's always a radio home to go to. I'm going to close out with a classic track from 1997. It is Will Smith, West Philly, making the whole world smile back in 1998. That's right, nothing but good vibes on this next record. And that's how I'm going out. The weekend is slowly approaching. We're past halfway. So why not time for a little bit of a party? Keep it right here and stay fresh, stay funky. Yeah.

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